Love to do this song, and a little over a week ago, the Lord told me to sing it over those tonight who are burned out or dried up. And I know in a group this size, there must be somebody who is feeling used up, burned out, dried up. If you just need the Lord to refresh you, would you allow me to sing this?

0: Yes, the king is coming. 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And it's important that we be ready. He's coming back to your world. And have you prepared your world, your own little private world? Are you prepared? Are we prepared as a nation? As a nation, are we ready to see the return of our Lord? This nation was established on righteousness. And in many ways, we have exalted our rights above the one who makes us righteous. Jesus, the righteous King, he's coming back. America. America, return to love. Return to truth. Return to your King.
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2: 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To bless your name. To give you glory, honor, and praises. To give you everything we are.

everything we are to you, God. Hallelujah. Thank you, Lord. Everything we are, we give to you, God. We offer our lives as a living sacrifice to you.

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We call

Let the earth be glad. Let the distant shores rejoice. Clouds and thick darkness surround him. Righteousness and justice are the foundation of his throne. Fire goes before him and consumes his foes on every side. His lightning lights up the world. The earth sees and trembles. The mountains melt like wax before the Lord. Before the Lord of all the earth, the heavens proclaim his righteousness, and all peoples will see him.